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'90s. 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

0: Big plan. 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That's where we come in. The Rivers Community Calendar. What to do, where to go, what's happening near you. 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
7: All right, here we go. It is showtime. I am McKay in the Morning, and that's the name of the show. I will say the name of the show. You just relax there, pal. It is Thursday, the 1st of October. Yep. Halloween, Thanksgiving, Christmas, New Year's. What's happening? Cloudy and humid. More rain today with possible flooding in low-lying and poor drainage areas. In sports, the Sox are moving on. Sorry to say the Cubs are going home. Week 4 of the NFL begins. Blackhawks back tonight. Hit the ice. In the news, a deadly shooting at Oak Brook Center, an Aurora murder sentence, a failed execution, and NASA heads back to space. From Hollywood, a heartbreaking loss for Chad Lowe. Hansen got bounced. The Hulk met the Pope, and Tom Cruise gets roughed up by critics. Hollywood happenings at 8:50. It is a thirsty Thursday, so let's toast the success of the Dave Matthews Band selling out their show coming up in November. But we have your tickets to see that show for free. Two more days of keywords at 8, noon, and 5. Could put you in a seat without costing you a penny. Just a little time to text. Our last 6 keywords today and tomorrow. Coming up, Larry David finally gets the starring role he was born for. Unfortunately, his hair didn't get the part. But first, let's get this live and local show rolling as we're going to change things up today. Get ready for your day with certified alternative classics. Well, that stays the same, of course.
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0: Larry David's dreaming of something he hasn't had in a long time. You know what that is? Hair. Hollywood will finally tell his story. First, let's check that forecast as you're out the door. Yeah, bring that little umbrella with you. Cloudy and humid, more rain, possible flooding in low-lying and poor drainage areas, and we're going to get up to 71. And now...
1: Coming soon, just in time for National Hair Day. The story of one man's lifelong dream to finally have hair.
2: As you may have noticed, I am a bald man. Yes. And as a man so afflicted, I should be entitled to sympathy.
1: But some dreams are more realistic than others.
3: Bald people get discriminated against constantly.
4: What are you talking about?
3: Ask any bald person. Ask. Go ahead.
1: From the producers of 10 Things I Hate About Being Bald and the studio that brought you There's Something About Larry comes the most powerful tale about hair that doesn't actually have any hair in it.
4: You know, if I were bald, I'd be so cool with it. It'd be no big deal. It's all natural.
3: Yeah, right. That's what everybody says.
4: Whatever.
1: Academy Award snubbinee Larry David stars in the film critics are calling...
3: Pretty good. It's pretty, pretty, pretty, pretty good.
1: No hair for old men.
2: With all due respect, you are not bald, okay? You have chosen to shave your hair. That's a look that you're cultivating to be fashionable, and we don't really consider you part of the bald community, with all due respect.
1: Rated H for hairless.
2: Help a bald brother out, would you?
0: Help a bald... Oh, yes. A deadly shooting at Oak Brook Center. An execution goes terribly wrong next in our news. Sox finally win a playoff series while the Cubs are going home. And a plea for your help. Yes, I'm asking for help. I'm reaching out to you. Stay tuned.
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Just what you need while you stare into the fridge, like it owes you answers.

like to say, I'm only going to say this once, but I'm going to say it over and over because the Rivers football face-off is on, and so is football tonight. You got to get your picks in if you want to win some Chicago football swag like Andrea from Chicago did week three. It's all powered by Doggy Diner. All you have to do is go to 959theriver.com, look for the football face-off, make your picks each week. 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So go make your picks.

0: I was being serious when I said I need your help, and I do. On this Thursday, October 1st, you can give me a break, right? Stay tuned. I'll give you details right after our news and sports. Cloudy and humid with more rain today. Possible flooding in low-lying and poor drainage areas. We're going to get up to 71. Well, a dude is dead. A man and a woman wounded after a shooting outside Oak Brook Center yesterday. Police say two vehicles met near the L.L. Bean before an argument and gunfire. Several people were taken in for questioning, according to the Chicago Sun-Times. Tennessee Governor Bill Lee has ordered an investigation after the state failed to execute death row inmate Krista Pike. Pike survived two rounds of lethal injection drugs and was then hospitalized. We have no idea what condition she is in right now. But I know they've staved off all executions for now. Not going to do it, which is a good thing. White Sox have won a playoff series for the first time since 2005. They beat Houston 7-3 to complete the sweep, advance to the division series. They'll visit Cleveland on Saturday. Go Sox. The Cubs can't say that. They're done. San Diego beat them 4-1 to sweep the wild card series. They have won just one postseason series since 2017, but Cubs fans, you already know that. I mean to grind it in there. And week four starts tonight with Pittsburgh at Cleveland. Bears host the Jets Sunday while the Chiefs visit the Raiders. And the Blackhawks back on the ice tonight visiting the Mammoth in Utah. And that is a look at your sports. And yes, I really do. I need your help. Stop. Please stay tuned.
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0: 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Nirvana, and they got the Vanguard Award at the VMAs.
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0: Oh, videos. Remember, we can go back a little further to the 80s if you'd like. Here's the Clash. London Calling.

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The right ones remind you who you are. Hanging out with McKay in the Morning on 95.9 The River. 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

0: cloudy, humidity back, rain today. Yesterday sucked. Today we're going to get up to 71, and there could be a little bit of flooding going on. So I need your help, because I've been thinking about this. I live here. You live here. So I want us talking more about here. Aurora, Geneva, Batavia, St. Charles, Naperville, Oswego, all of it. Downers Grove, I don't care, wherever you are. I don't want to sit here every morning and tell you all the national surveys, 38% of people hate mayonnaise. I've been doing the same thing for 18 years. And I want to know more about maybe that restaurant in Batavia, or the road in Aurora that drives everybody insane, or the bridge that everyone runs into, the bartender in Geneva nobody knows, or that everybody knows and I don't, the new place in Naperville, actually worth the hype, and the Bears argument everybody had at work yesterday. And I'm going to talk about the Bears too, because that's really teeing me off. But national stories, they still belong. They affect people. If something happens big in Washington, we're not pretending it didn't happen. But my first thought is going to be, what does this mean to us in the western suburbs? So I'm asking you to become part of the show more. If something is happening in your town that I should know about, you can tell me. You can put it on our community calendar. I need to meet people. Tell me who it is. This is our neighborhood. Let's actually sound like it is, okay? And so when I ask you to get involved, shoot me a text when I post on our socials. Give me your opinion on Facebook. DM me on IG. And if you're older, direct message me on Instagram. Your first directive, you got to help me with this one, because it's driving me nuts. It has been. Ben Johnson has not yet made a decision on who's his starting quarterback on Sunday. Is there something I'm missing? You can shoot me your thoughts on our text line right now at 630-585-7529. Why is this not obvious? We'll dig a little deeper into that right after the Red Hot Chili Peppers next.
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0: We interrupt this program to bring you the special announcement. Yeah, week 4 kicks off today in pro football. Have you made your picks yet? Duh. 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

0: I know. October's here. It's the first. We got disappearing daylight, fruit pretending to be vegetables, and some lousy Halloween treats. Your five random facts are coming up next. It's going to be cloudy, humid today. The rain will continue throughout the day. There could be some flooding in low-lying areas, or if your drainage ain't too good. 71 is going to be the high.
1: Your daily.

Five Random Facts, October. Yep. We're going all October today. You know where it got its name? From the Latin word for eight. Because it was originally the eighth month of on the Roman calendar. So October basically kept the name even after getting bumped to number 10. I guess they didn't update that paperwork. We lose more than an hour of daylight around your Chicagoland area during October in these western suburbs. Enjoy seeing your house after work while you still can. I hate when it gets dark early. Although, since I get up at 2 in the morning, I can fall asleep earlier. It's hard to fall asleep in the summertime. Halloween candy wasn't always the main attraction. Before candy took over, kids might get nuts or fruits or coins, even little toys. I love the little toys. Imagine being 8 years old and somebody drops an apple in your bag. Thank you, Linda. Or is your name Karen?

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6 keywords left before we give away the sold-out Dave Matthews Band tickets. The first keyword drops in about an hour, so we have some time. So let's dance!

0: Illinois is number one in America for growing pumpkins. What state is number two? 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Don't look it up. Just tell me the answer. You know it, you know it. Illinois is number one in America for growing pumpkins. What state is number two? It is your smart question of the day. Get it up on our Facebook page and see if you're right in just a second. But first, your forecast. No, we don't want that. We want the, we want the forecast music. Exactly. Thank you very much. 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Miller, the name you can trust. We'll have some clouds, we'll have some rain, we'll have some flooding, we'll have all that stuff just for you, because I know you want a variety in your life, and we're going to provide that for you. An Aurora man, well, he has been sentenced to 33 years for a 2023 murder. Zamir Andrews was 16 when prosecutors say he shot and killed 19-year-old Edwin Varela. Varela drove away from a drug deal. That's according to the Daily Herald. Tennessee investigating after death row inmate Krista Pike survived an attempted execution yesterday. Pike received two rounds of lethal injection drugs before the execution was stopped. Crazy. And Illinois is number one when it comes to growing pumpkins. What state is number two? We asked you on our Facebook page. And as always, we have a lot of people that answer that question. Tom said, hee-haw, you said number two. I did. Missouri, Iowa, said Joe. Missouri was from Mr. Bob. And Indiana said Jeremy. Iowa said Joe. Michigan said Joe. Iowa, Michigan, y'all. Nebraska said Brian. But yeah, Donette got it right, too. Because number two, Indiana. Because they can't be number one. Illinois is. Sports time. Well, one is in, one is out. Sox are moving on. They finished off Houston 7-3 for their first postseason series win in 21 years. Cleveland next Saturday. Not so good for the Cubs. Padres beat them 4-1. Cubs season is over. NFL weekend begins tonight with Steelers and Browns. Bears get the Jets Sunday at Soldier Field. Of course, that was moved to noon because it's not going to be that interesting of a game. Probably because... it's probably because the Jets suck. Blackhawks look for their first win tonight in Utah against Mammoth, and I lost my place. That was quite obvious, wasn't it?
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I love this. I got a message from Augustine. He said his wife, Bridget Mitchell, it's her birthday today. October 1st, 1985, she was born. She's 41. Happy birthday from her husband and her son and daughter and mom and sister and brother. And I feel like I'm doing Sesame Street, but happy birthday, Bridget.

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0: Bears apparently have a quarterback decision to make for Sunday, or do they? Do they really? Because I watched Monday Night Football. I stayed up late. I came in Tuesday feeling like crap. And now you're telling me they're not sure who's going to start on Sunday? Bears fans, people into football more than me, you can help me out here. We're going to have clouds. It'll be humid today, 71 the high. Could be a little flooding, yeah. And the rain's going to continue. But I really am trying to understand this. Caleb's hurt. Tyson Bagent coming back from a concussion. Case Keenum was healthy. So he just got tossed into Monday Night Football. Hadn't been there for a while. Hasn't played in a while. 38 years old. Bears won 27-7. So he threw for 247 yards, two touchdowns, ran for another. And we're discussing who starts against the Jets. Really? Let me put it. It's okay. So if my son Hunter's car is broken, my car's in the shop, and Susie's car will get us all the way to work without a problem. You know which car we're using, right? Susie. I'm not going to be holding tryouts in the driveway with the one car that actually works. I know it works. And I know Badgen is number two when healthy. That maybe the coaches know some things we don't know yet. And maybe they like the matchup better. I don't know. But from the cheap seats, Case earned another Sunday. It's just bugging me. So if I am missing something, straighten me out. 630-585-7529, the River text line. Kaser Badgen on Sunday. It's posted on our Facebook page and Instagram. Give me a reason. I don't get it. And we'll see what you had to say coming up in just a little bit. We got some spider webs to work out. And also coming up, giant pumpkins, chicken feed, and why October and February have something weird in common. Five random facts next.
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0: Halloween fear you can't pronounce, Monster Pumpkins, and the original candy corn. Five random facts, your daily dose. It's October 1st, everybody. Yeah, crazy. Gonna have rain again today. Humidity's gonna return.
1: Blah.
0: 71 the high. There could be some flooding in low-lying places. If you got bad drainage around your town, yeah, there's gonna be some little puddles here and there.
2: It's time.

0: Did you know October always ends on the same day of the week as February? Check the calendar. Halloween and the last day of February will fall on the same weekday every single year. That's how the calendar gods made it. I know it. You know those giant pumpkins you see at competitions? They can weigh more than a small car. The world record is over 2,700 pounds. At that point, you're not carving it.
1: Sir, you're going to have to pay property taxes on that pumpkin in your yard.
0: They'll find a way. Candy corn was originally called chicken feed when it was introduced in the late 1800s. Finally, an explanation for the taste. Sugar and... yeah. Here's one for your Halloween decorations, especially for that scary display on Prairie in St. Charles I was talking about yesterday. The fear of Halloween actually has a name. Salwinophobia. Salwinophobia. Try saying that with your plastic vampire teeth in.
2: Salwinophobia.
0: And here's the October reality check. From October 1st to Halloween, sunset around our western suburbs moves dramatically earlier, letting Scott McKay sleep because he doesn't have to turn the shades down in the summertime. At 8 a.m., October shows up looking beautiful, and then slowly it's going to steal away your afternoons. It's just the way it works. I know. A lot of people go into deep depression, so look out for that. Get ready. We've got your 8 o'clock news on the way next. We're going to find out the headlines, which include a video of a deadly police shooting in Des Plaines. Four astronauts head for space.

0: base. And October baseball continues for the Sox, but not for the other team.
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1: I know why you're here, and I'm not upset about it. We have your Dave Matthews sold out tickets. 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Three shots today, three keywords tomorrow. You have six opportunities left, so don't you waste a one.
0: I need someone, a person to talk to, someone who cares, to love. Could it be you? Could it be you? 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It's not enough. It's just the habit, a kid, you're sick.

0: Itching for the weekend. I get it. I have some comedy coming up for you, some stand-up comedy to make your thirsty Thursday a little better. Make sure you get whatever you want to toast with. We always toast to our comedians. But first, let's check your forecast. Things are going to be cloudy and humid today. More rain with possible flooding and low-lying and poor drainage areas. I guess there is a little bit of good news. We're going to get up to 71. I just don't like the humidity. A new video shows the moments before Des Plaines police fatally shot 21-year-old Ayam Babidi last month. Police say Babidi approached an officer with an electric hedge trimmer and repeatedly refused commands to drop it, according to Fox 32 in Chicago. NASA and SpaceX plan to launch 4 astronauts to the International Space Station this morning. Crew 13 is scheduled to lift off from Florida at 10:10 our time. Onward we go to sports, and yep, they have made it. The White Sox moving on. They finished off Houston 7-3, their first postseason series win in 21 years. Cleveland is next Saturday. Not so good for the Cubs. Padres beat them 4-1, completing a 2-game sweep, ending their season. Wah, wah. NFL weekend begins tonight with Steelers and Browns. Bears get the Jets Sunday at Soldier Field. You better make your picks for Thursday night. Just saying. Football face-off, 95.9 The River. Blackhawks look for their first win tonight in Utah against the Mammoth. And we have that comedy I aforementioned. We're going to put a little smile on that face of yours, but going to rock you to work first with Nirvana and Billy Idol next.
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2: 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High of 71. There could be a little flooding out there. Please, rain, go away.
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If you haven't seen the Billy Idol documentary, Billy Idol Should Be Dead, when you see it, he should be dead. Those were the 80s. Oh, my God, what a mess he was. So messed up. I'd say it a different way, but I would probably get fired. Check it out, though. It's worth the look. And now we know why he was dancing with himself.

There was a time you turned it up just to survive. Now you can turn it up to start your day with McKay in the Morning. Yeah. On 95.9 The River. Yeah. Chicagoland's classic alternative.

0: It's National Hair Day. We have two comedians. Luckily, we found two comedians talking about hair, which is always fun. We'll get to those in a second. Let's get that forecast first. Cloudy and going to be a little humid today. Showers, yes. Rain, yes. And a high of 71. Could be a little flooding going on, too. So it is National Hair Day. I always let the ladies go first. Here is comedian Sarah Silverman on the first time she got laser hair removal.
1: I got laser hair removal.
0: Yeah.
1: And I waited a really long time to do it. I wanted the science to be at its peak. You know, like we landed on Mars, I think it was August 2012. What I'm saying is, we landed on Mars in 2012. I waited 4 more years. And then I looked up the highest rated laser hair removal place within 3 blocks of my apartment. And it was called Laser Away. And I think I was naive and I just thought you go and you get and your hair gets removed. But it's a much longer process. For every section of hair you want removed, you have to go have 8 separate sessions, you know, like on each. So for me, I was doing like from like right below my belly button to down to the floor and then back up to about the middle of my back. And isn't that funny that that's funny? And it's a lie. I did my arms too. But,
0: I can't lie to you. Here is Paul Rodriguez on becoming his dad. This includes hair loss. Warning. Paul?
2: I'm becoming my father, really. And if you knew him, that's not a pretty picture. You know, because if you look at your father, my father is great. My father's losing his hair. And I thought, you know, Latinos, we don't lose our hair. We lose our jobs. We lose our license. But not our hair. And my father, now I find myself looking every morning in the mirror and I'm starting to get that peninsula happening here, you know? And my father's very self-conscious. He's like, you ain't looking for an old lady. You got my mom already, you know? So he went out there and he got himself a hairpiece. You know, I'm the youngest of 12 kids, so my father's always been very thrifty with his money. He ran out there and bought himself something that looks like roadkill. Oh. It's cheap. I mean, this hairpiece has a chin strap. I told my father. Said, hey, join the hair club. Now he's got hair growing out of his ears.
0: Oh.
2: And not soft hair. He's got like chia pets coming out of his ears.
0: That is so gross. A heartbreaking loss for Chad Lowe and a Hanson brother. People are surprised he got bounced from the ballroom. We got the details coming up next in your Hollywood Happening.
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Star Wars cookies get expensive, and critics aren't digging Tom Cruise these days. Well, especially in the movie coming up. I think you know what I'm talking about. Hollywood happenings on the way next. First, your forecast, cloudy and humid today.

0: Now, George Lucas apparently knows Star Wars fans will pay almost anything, but his new Lucas Museum in L.A., they're selling an R2-D2 cookie jar for $210.
1: Cookie.
0: What? And the Incredible Hulk met the Pope. Lou Ferrigno met Pope Leo at the Vatican yesterday, even broke out the classic Hulk pose for photographers. Lou Ferrigno. What an idol. That's what I have for you in Hollywood happenings. And remember, you can answer the question that is posted on our Facebook. Is it me? Shouldn't we already know who the starting quarterback is for the Bears on Sunday? You tell me what you think. It's also on our Instagram if you want to direct message me.
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0: Quick, easy question that you can all play along with on your Facebook page or mine. Check it out. Who should be starting? Should it be Badgett or Keenum? Glenn said Tyson. He couldn't play against the Eagles. He was on concussion protocol. However, it said that a player should not lose his starting role due to injury, but he's a backup. But he thinks if he's capable to play, he should. Can't take away that, no matter how well Keenum played. So we got a few other answers here. Let's see what we got to say. Jeff Mistel used to work here. He said, Keenum, that guy will always live rent-free in my heart after Minneapolis Miracle. That play is one of, if not the best play I've ever seen or will see in my sports viewing lifetime. Side note, what the hell, Cubs? You choked, and let's go White Sox. Okay, let's stick with football, Jeff. You went too far. Mr. Bob said Keenum. Now, if you asked me a week ago, it would have easily been Badgett. I'm going with Keenum as well. Badgett needs another week. You know, that protocol. Keep him off the field for another week. Let's see how Keenum does. That's all I have to say. But thank you for your responses. Keep them going. Coming back with Bush, a little of your certified alternative classics next.
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Here's a little look at my life. My favorite song from the 80s, Talk Talk, It's My Life. Love it. And I was talking to my wife. We're driving in the car. We're talking about Alanis Morissette and how we missed her at Riot Fest. And I said, you know, my favorite song is Hand in Pocket. And she said, well, mine is Ironic. And then we heard Head Over Feet. And I said, ooh, that's a good one, too. So I'm going to play it now.

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Start your day with the ones that carried you with McKay in the Morning on 95.9 The River. Chicagoland's classic alternative.

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0: 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Stay tuned.

0: I would be remiss if I didn't remind you of this before I left today. What was that? Oh, that's better. The Rivers football face-off. You got to get in before game time tonight. It's Thursday night. You know what I'm saying? If you want some Chicago football swag, like a Football Miller flag kit, Chicago Football Miller flag kit, Andrea from Chicago won that as our week 3 winner. You could be the week 4 winner, but you got to make your picks before game time tonight. And at the end, if you do really well, you're in the running for a 65-inch television. And if you need to tackle your hunger during the games, it's Doggy Diner, Bowling Brook, and Plainfield. 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Gordon is back this afternoon. And I will see you tomorrow on a Feel Good Friday. 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

We did this thing in the 90s, late 90s, early 2000s, where we would write, just the jangliest, fun songs about the darkest stuff, dude. This is one of them. If you don't know this story, it's wild. I'll tell you after we read it.

Swedish. Often confused with Weezer when it first came out. You can hear it now, definitely now. Just another one of those super jangly, fun pop songs of the late 90s, early 2000s about super dark stuff. That one about cult murders in their hometown. So dress it up as you will. Devo.

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Congratulations. Kevin Ellis, who I think took what I said to heart, which I think is awesome. He's the winner of the Go Anywhere Getaway, which I said, you know, in the weeks leading up, it doesn't have to be your dream vacation. It should be, if someone's going to pay for something, maybe to the place that you couldn't justify your own cash for. You always want to check it out, but you're like, I don't know. Is that the vacation I'm going to take this year? He's going to Montana, which I've joked and said Bozeman all the time. So he is going to Montana, getting hooked up. 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Getting you a shot at $1,000 a day starting Monday. 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Have the unfair advantage. 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

crazy? The opposite of nights within my own family, and I know that's not exclusive to us. Like, some people having a great, elated evening. Sox moving on. ALDS, their first series win since 05. Amazing. And then the gut-wrenching experience as a Cubs fan of watching what could have been 8 hits, 2 games in 62 total at-bats. I feel like I would hit it more than 8 times in that amount of tries.

0: 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Sometimes it's right down the street. You just didn't know about it. That's where we come in. The Rivers Community Calendar. What to do, where to go, what's happening near you. All right there. 959theriver.com. 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Tap into what's happening.
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hi to Jose, who added to the big, huge texting machine and pointed out that I would not have hit off the Padres pitching more than 8 times, even though I said I would. I know that. I'm grieving, though. 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

a song he nearly did not get to see the success of. A major heart attack after being done in the studio before the album came out. A song he nearly did not get to see the success of. A major heart attack after being done in the studio before the album came out. Everlast gets us going. 90s at noon. Full hour dedicated to rock's greatest decade and all of its flavors. And boy, did it have flavors. That's why we love it so much. Including Dave Matthews Band, who went up and sold out instantly at the United Center in November. The only way in is with your pals here at 95 down the river. We'll get you that keyword. Bowie first.

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0: somebody that tried to buy Oasis tickets for the Boston. 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They did the whole thing. They did the pre-sale. They got in. 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It is 90s at noon. Dave Matthews Band, of course, major, major part of that. 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

One of the songs that ultimately did William Goldsmith in as a member of the Foo Fighters. Didn't quite meet the moment, according to Dave Grohl, on drums in the studio session. So what happens? Dave Grohl goes back and re-records all the drum parts. And that is the version that we do know. It's 90s at noon. Pumpkins on. We're going to have your shot at Pumpkins tickets all this weekend. That's going to be a good time. Their show coming up 2 weeks out. We're 2 weeks out from it at the United Center.

Tell you what, you don't need a high school reunion when Dave Matthews Band tickets go on sale and sell out right away. And people you went to high school with remember that you work at a radio station near where the show is. Shout out to everybody. It's good catching up. It's Gordon. 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
0: The River.

Lunch extra salty today with my Cubs tears. It's that weird thing where it's like, it was obvious. We didn't have it in us. Congrats to the Sox and Sox fans, of course. Of course. Very psyched for you, and I do mean that. We just got it done and out of the way early, so now we can move on. That's what life has become. Now that's one less thing for me to stress about after work now is baseball on my TV. It's Gordon. Dave Matthews Band sold out in November. One last shot. Get this in. Keyword is stage. STAGE. It's your only shot at sold out tickets. 630-585-7529.

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know how you're doing today. If you're feeling inadequate, you know, we always have those self-doubt moments. Am I enough? Am I doing enough? Any of those things, right? Just know there's always something that you are the best at. It may not be the obvious stuff, may not be the most celebrated stuff. There's something you are. I just like my friend Backpack, the bear, in Alaska's Katmai National Park and Preserve, who just won Fat Bear Week championships as the heftiest bear in the park. So good to see.

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So I guess less emphasis on daily. Extra emphasis on doom. What they found, scientists, trustworthy people, in a 1,000-year-old book is going to make you feel good about probably the last time you picked up a book. We'll share next.

0: 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Just like those shark fruit snacks we found in the couch.
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You know what my job is. And then some people's job it is to look at the DNA found hidden deep inside a 1,000-year-old book that was bound by animal skin. And within it, they found a virus that hasn't been around for about 3,500 years. So, the plague is back, I guess.

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I'm back to feeling confident about my picks. I told you, when the Bears win, then I feel more confident because I always think the Bears should win. 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So my picks are back, though I'm not doing great. 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Blink, stand by for my long hair friend, Joey. He's in next. I took her out. It was a Friday night.

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Could it be? Could it actually be happening? The prophecy fulfilled. I don't know who to thank for it, but they may reside in the Vatican. Just a thought here. We'll talk about that coming up and why I'm so happy going forward into the weekend, tomorrow, and the rest of my life. But first, Green Day. I'm having

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feels like it's been a century, but in reality, it's just a couple decades, give or take. And now we might possibly see the prophecy fulfilled. The White Sox, for the first time since 2005, have won a series in the playoffs. Oh, and it feels so great. And on top of it, for Southside fans, the Cubs are out. So no trash talk this time around. Yeah, we had the worst record a couple years ago, blah, blah, blah. But now we're focusing on the present. It's Joey. Thank you to the Pope for writing us a letter. Not saying it's the only reason, but definitely didn't hurt. No doubt, 95.9 The River.

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The Southside got a win last night. Maybe you could get one today. Joey got a chance for you to score some free tickets to the sold-out Dave Matthews Band concert, November 7th at the United Center. You got one day left this week full of keywords, but today there's only one more. The last keyword of the day coming up just after 5 o'clock, but it's not the last keyword yet. So I can give you the one from noon. That's coming up right after fun.

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Fun Chicagoland's classic alternative, and nothing more fun than winning free tickets to a sold-out concert. Dave Matthews Band, United Center, November 7th. 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And Billy Idol, 95.9 The River.

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first day of October. Oh, my favorite month out of the entire year. Mainly because Halloween's my favorite holiday. I'm clearly going to be biased on this. But you need to tell me something. 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It's not that deep. We'll talk about that coming up at First Audio Slave.

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Who is the most iconic slasher or horror villain in cinematic history? It's Joey. First day of October, basically the first day of the best month out of the year. Halloween is the entire point of October, in my opinion. Okay, obviously not. There's more important things, but I just like Halloween. And if all the horror villains were to be pit against each other, who's winning the fight? Who's coming out on top? Text in those answers. 630-585-7529. 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

Only one single day standing between you and the weekend, which you need to enjoy. 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Just because. 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And that's on top of your paycheck. You don't even have to work for this one. 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It kicks off Monday right here on 95.9 The River.

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The same way that you have to wait one more day till you can sleep in and relax for the weekend, you have to wait just one more hour, but that's it. Final keyword of the day for you to score some tickets to the Dave Matthews Band concert. Sold out at the United Center, by the way. It's Joey. Write that time down. Just after 5 o'clock. Last keyword of the day. Don't miss it. Boop.

It's officially panic time because we are now in October and I still don't know what I want to be for Halloween. Is that ever a problem? Does that ever stop? Am I supposed to? I don't think I wanna. The voice crack should tell you that I still want to act like kids sometimes, but I don't think that's a problem. Oh my god, there it is again. Wear whatever you want to wear and have fun. 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

It feels like the prophecy has been fulfilled. I didn't actually know if I was going to see this day in my lifetime ever again. And I don't want to say that it was divine intervention, because who am I to say so? But it's not impossible. We'll talk about that and what it means for us coming up, but first, Nirvana.

last time we saw this happened, YouTube was created, Netflix still mailed you DVDs, and MySpace was the biggest thing on the internet. And now we get to see it again. The White Sox, baby. That's right. It's Jelly. The White Sox, for the first time since 2005, have won a series in the postseason. And we're

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I don't want to say it was divine intervention, but the Pope did write the team a letter. Think of that what you will. Chicago's own Smashing Pumpkins, 95.9 The River.

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0: Peaches for free, just not going to cut it this time. I need something a little bit more than that to get me excited, and maybe you are the same. So let me offer you this. Some free tickets to a sold-out concert. Dave Matthews Band, November 7th at the United Center. Last keyword of the day to get this done, and after that, there's only one day left. So don't procrastinate. I speak from experience. Usually doesn't go well. It's Joey, that last keyword of the day, coming up right after Jet.
1: Me because you look so fine.

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It's 1, 2, 3, take my hand and come with me because you look so fine.

When's the last time you got to go to the United Center for anything? A Blackhawks game, a Bulls game, a concert? Probably been a while, but I guarantee you it wasn't for free. This time is going to be a little different. Dave Matthews Band, November 7th at the United Center. Sold out show. And I've got a pair of tickets for you. No cost. Just a text message. 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L-O-U-D. Loud. You text in the word loud, you get loud at the concert. Easy transaction. Text in the word loud. Good luck. 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

day one of October, aka the greatest month out of the entire year. Summer's fine, but this one has Halloween in it. Therefore, top of the list. And Halloween wouldn't be anything without it. Cinema, the horror movies, the scary movies. I'm going to say, if you had to pick one slasher, there's a clear choice of who's coming out on top. But I want to know your opinion. Text them in, 630-585-7529. My answer coming up. The Proclaimers.

of all these scary movie killers, the slashers, the murderers, the Texas Chainsaw Massacres, Michael, Freddy, who's winning that fight? It's the first day of October, the best month out of the year because of Halloween, and the Halloween movies make the culture of Halloween so much better. Joey, I've got a lot of people telling me who they think's going to win in that fight. Whoever said Chucky, please never answer a question again. That was a terrible choice. But I think there's one clear winner here. The Great Pumpkin. Yes, the Great Pumpkin from Charlie Brown. What? He's big. Soundgarden, 95.9 The River.

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Happy Friday Eve. Happy Thursday is what that means. It's Joey. One last day, one more in between you and the weekend. Then you can relax, kick your feet up, do whatever you got to do. I'm not going to ask you what you do on your weekends. That's sacred and all your own business. But there's one more thing you need to do before then. Not work. Never going to tell you to do that, but that's scoring some tickets to the Dave Matthews Band concert at the United Center, November 7th. Sold out show. Tomorrow's the last day to win those tickets. The only way in at this point. Keywords kick off at 8 a.m. tomorrow morning, right here at 95.9 The River.

It's the same thing every single year. I never get over this. I never learn from my mistakes. It's October, and yet I've put almost zero thought into what my costume's going to be. Yes, I'm an adult. I'm grown. But I'm still going to dress up any chance I get because it's fun. And maybe it could be Spider-Man. Spider-Man's always a good choice. But we got to go to some Halloween parties, so let's start doing that. Does anyone actually bob for apples? I've never seen that done in real life. And I feel like I would drown if I tried it in a Spider-Man mask. Hey, first time for everything. I'll let you know how it goes this year. Good Charlotte, Chicagoland's Classic Alternative.

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Chicago Land's Classic Alternative. I don't know if I'm allowed to say this. Who am I to judge, right? But I believe we just witnessed divine intervention before our very eyes. I could be wrong, but I've yet to been proven wrong. At least, not yet. We'll talk about that coming up and what it means for us. First Green Day. Do

0: big plan. Sometimes it's right down the street. You just didn't know about it. That's where we come in. The Rivers Community Calendar. What to do, where to go, what's happening near you. 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Tap into what's happening.
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The last time something like this happened, you could buy songs on iTunes and own them. 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First time since 2005, the White Sox won a series in the postseason, baby. That's right. Now, I don't want to say this wasn't all up to the coaching and the players, obviously, but the Pope did write them a letter. So, divine intervention? Who am I to say? But no one's proven me wrong yet. More chances tomorrow for you to win tickets to the sold-out Dave Matthews Band show. I'll talk to you then. Echo on the Bunny Man, 95.9 The River.

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3: 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It kills me.